0: school. I want to hear the voices of all the fellas in here who respect the ladies. Yo, fellas in the back, do you respect the ladies? Nice and easy. I want to hear the voices of all the beautiful empresses here who respect themselves.
1: Why you should have

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Masakana say so.

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Yeah, voila. 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This is a combination with the Emerald Triangle's very own Luna Angel. But she could not be here today, so the lovely ladies of Vidagua will take the place, as I would say. This tune, nice and easy.

Alright, people. 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

0: boom, boom, boom.
1: Yeah, man.
0: Can y'all hear it out there? Can y'all hear it? It sounds all right. The bass and the drums. Yes. Yes, yes, yes. You know, go.
2: No, you go.
0: I just want to say, you know what I'm saying? All we want to do is come have a good time tonight. You know what I mean?
2: That's all I wanted to do.
0: That's what we do. That's what we do. That's what we're here for.
2: 3-day weekend? Everybody got a 3-day weekend? Woo! I need it. You got to get a legitimate job first before that counts. Sorry, the truth hurts.
0: Come down, Juice.
2: This next one we wrote a long time ago about our friend in the front row here, but we had to change the lyrics because it's a little bit too rude. And if you want to have a normal life in this town, you know.
0: Yeah.
2: So, man, we got to apologize for starting so late, but we just kept seeing more and more people come, more and more people, and we were like, well, is this guy actually right here? He's like, we got to get this place packed. And sure enough, look, sure enough.
0: Run it, good run work. 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

0: There's always a reason.
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0: Daniel said, this is the Juice Crew. 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

0: Mix mit einer Salz. 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
1: Fire.
0: Sometimes fire. 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
1: Fire.
0: I get rougher than woo. 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
1: That's too hard.
0: Chew your joke, you no bluff. If you got this stuff, then bring it then.
1: Rude.
0: Sometimes you have to sing it then.
1: So y'all feeling good tonight? Y'all feel that? Yeah, that's nice. That's nice. We gonna do the reggae thing. I know y'all like that. Y'all like reggae music? Wait, hold. I said, y'all like reggae music?

0: pista.
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0: Boom. 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

Yeah, that's right. This is a dance track, y'all. 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Yeah.

0: kind of don't mind it. 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Don't try to correct. No, we'll give it a good night.
1: Do you
0: want to
1: try that song again? Just really quick, just kind of flash it.
2: Yeah, we definitely need to do the intro here.
1: Okay, let's try the intro and do all that. Let's try it on camera.

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We call it the Phantom. Hit it, K-Star. That's K-Star on the keys. That's Jay Bird on the drums. That's Master Boom on the bass. 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
1: Boom. 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

0: Come on. 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
1: Bus one.
0: Right.
1: Bus one. 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
0: Thanks, y'all.
1: We need.
0: Y'all feeling good tonight? 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
2: Yeah,
0: man, right, that feels real good. Pass the fire. Pass the fire, man. 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
3: Right. 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
4: That's what we have to say. 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

0: Stand firm, y'all. 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
1: What we got? Another level.
0: Oh, all right, all right.
1: It's a new one. It's a new one.
0: One of the new ones, so bear with us. Check it out. We on another level, y'all.
1: We gotta remember it real quick. We'll get it. 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
2: Really?
3: Who are you preaching to?

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Yeah. 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We gonna rock. This is kind of a dual show here. Stevie Culture and the Demolition Band coming up next. 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

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We love y'all. 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This next track we call Sunny Ray Kids.

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0: Remember, get mine's off the top. 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Thanks for coming out. Hey, big up Stevie Culture and the Demolition Band. Boom.
1: And dancing Buddhas, bigging up all the Empress them. Lady Passion and dancing Buddha sound. Whoa, DJ Living Earth. 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Rhythm.

0: farmer, bro.
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0: I just saw Gideon set up more time, you know?
1: I'm here to listen to the seed of black arch right now.
0: Well, look, anything you do right now, you have to just do your best. That's how I see it, you know? 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Yeah, man, that's how it's set up. All right.

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0: upsetting because I had it a little softer in here and like the levels were like pushing.
1: We can't be here. It really feels good to be here tonight for sure. Thank y'all for coming out. What a big up EC Dubay in the place.
2: Yo, yo, yo. 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Y'all feeling good tonight? Y'all got me pumped up. Somebody put some in my drink. Somebody put some in my drink. All right. I can ride with it, though. I can ride with it. All right. This next one is a new track. Yeah, I know. I hear you. Hallelujah. It's a new track. This one we call Family Business. Family Business.

0: I'm not playing or whatever. But I mean, call a spade a spade on this.
1: We're waiting all week.
0: That's what I
2: think. I don't know, man.
1: Well,
3: maybe,
1: we'll wait all week to play with you guys, but this is.
3: We should be able to move on at this point. I mean, we got to record it
1: again.
3: Let's just do something
4: let's
3: a little
4: move on
3: different.
4: To something else.
1: So, just
4: let
1: go of our preconceptions.
4: Just because we got the
1: vocalists
4: here, you know. I mean, we could do this.
3: Y'all kind of worked on this last Sunday.
1: I like getting serious, though. I like getting serious.
5: Well, it's a little different letting go of our preconceptions and then actually starting the riff we were playing in the middle of where we started the riff.
3: Was the tune completely like. In fucking cement?
0: No, but it's
3: that's
0: bass.
3: What I'm saying. So
1: I thought it was on point. I thought the keyboard. I mean,
6: there's two floors. Did someone go do a test? We play reggae on the river. Recently, you guys know that venue, Reggae on the River. This is one of my favorite tracks when we played down there. It's called We Taking Over.

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We're the Juice Crew. We're the Juice Crew. Give yourself a round of applause. You've been beautiful. We love the vibe. 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Oh.

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0: Give it up for the bass player, King Froggy over there. Give it up. The drummer, Jay Bird, in the house. Keyboard, we call him K-Star, Kariki. We got the guitar player over there. We call him Massive Dread. Colin, C-Notes. Give it up. Give it up. All right, my name is Mo Chill. It looks like we got one more for y'all. Y'all are so damn persistent. So much vibes. Well, if y'all dance really hard, we might be able to. Hey, guess it's MC right here, Dre.
1: Are we just going down the set list?
2: No, he kind of, we're creating one.
1: Yeah, let me get the other one over.

0: confused if we're doing the dance hall intro before the line comes in, or you just want me to start with the line and the dance hall at the same time.
1: What if we usually have a little bit of something before I come in, right?
0: Sometimes we do the.
2: I didn't know what you wanted to do.
1: But no, that's what that normally when we play it though, we play like a.
2: Stop! Yeah, we don't play all that. Yeah, that's what they do.
1: Right, don't get lost in the search, and then we start mixing right there after right after
0: all right. I'm gonna bust in the line right away.
3: The line is, that's all we need is the line.
0: Yeah. From the last song outside. A little bit.
1: You can do hits too if the patches work out properly, you know what I'm saying?
2: Yeah. Righteous spreader and outside of that.

0: That's exactly how long I wanted to pause. However, I think I should pause a little bit in my lyrics right after that bit.
1: Maybe should do it really first,
0: break
1: into it.
0: You know, we're just let it bubble for a second,
2: yeah,
0: and then I come in.
2: Good idea.
0: No, I have not.
1: Take it to the end of register again.

0: one good French kiss.
1: One kiss? Well, it's not the fact.
2: Give me some Tom Curry kiss.
1: Which song is... I got one kiss.

0: water.
1: The fuck happened at the end?
0: A little bit of water.
2: Didn't we play the that last repetition?
1: Never picked.
2: Easy.
1: Then.
3: I'm kidding.
2: Don't drink out of the toilet without.
1: What happened at the end there, baby? What did we do?
4: She said you were all here, and then I thought I would cover my second guess. So.
1: Oh, okay. For that, bro.
2: And then what? After one kiss.
4: No ruminator.
2: No ruminator?
3: Don't you know me? I'm sweet.

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0: sick. 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
1: Yeah, I was wicked with right when I'm coming out of I Know the Places. And
0: oh, yeah, that worked out good. I finally had enough time.
2: But be sick of Hansworth Revolution, right after that.
3: Oh, you're looking so nice. He's my hip dress. Sarge, you get a beer, bitch.
0: Written in mine.
3: Oh, no.

0: It might even be a floor drop.
1: What key are you in?
0: Steel pulse, you know?

0: Gotta do the...
1: Never done that before. That's the one. Hey. Long time we never on a jacket on. Box up the nuts and I'll sit down.
0: Sit down and relax in that.
2: The gallops. Oh,
1: that's like
3: part of my life. Many times he flex past the bad boy gun.
0: By the power of Jah,
3: he never shoot a gun.
0: See them?
3: See the bad boy put it down them gun.
0: Them say
3: I think I'll ever stand them that have come with no guns or come.
0: Long time we a dead ya.
3: I'm not Jah Jah son. Box and we lax. And I see them.
0: Put down the lax.
3: And the creator sound.
2: Likeness or empress or what?
3: That's a empress into
2: I mean, let's just go over likeness real quick. Oh, because we, you know, because we're gonna play that one or whatever, and then empress after that one. You know what I'm saying? Holding it down.
4: We did it out of order.

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These nuts. 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

0: 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He was even doing the opposite of this.
1: Run it back again, Juice Crew, so I can tell them what I really feel.

0: Yes. 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Yeah.
1: We got,

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What we got? 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

Thanks, y'all. 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Say, we want Pato! How about we want Jews? We want Jews. 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Juice is here. Juice is here, though. Let's do this.

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0: Y'all got the vibes, man. 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I love that. I love that. Yeah.
1: Yeah. Big up the sound, man. Ishi, thank you all very much. I want to say it's lovely that summertime is here.
2: Yeah. That's right. That's what we're going to bring it.
1: We're going to bring some vibes tonight. Thank you all for coming out.
2: Hey, it's
1: big up the sound,
2: business.
1: Man. Ishi, every time alongside the big man, Sam Saphir.
2: Family business every time. Let's run this juice crew.
1: In the area, charge and murder. 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Dano said, but it's for the power.
2: All right, we're going to keep the party going. 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

0: line. 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It's Friday night, y'all. How we feeling tonight? Make some noise out there, Six Rivers.
1: Yeah.
0: We gonna wake up the neighborhood. Yeah. Transformation. I said I'm looking for my sanity. Some of them still living and clear, but it's never clear. Cry freedom. Said I see it in my sight. Babylon will infiltrate if you don't concentrate. Meditate and vibrate and pray. Father, you. Some of them seeking the truth. Where they gonna place the blame? Yo, to try to free up the pain. I've been down there. I feel the pressure. It's building revolution. It's getting crazy, but it don't faze me. I'm gonna turn the next page, see? Can't you see the sign?
2: Watch it on the front line.
0: It's getting crazy, but it don't faze me. I'm gonna turn the next page, see?
2: Can't you see the sign?
0: Watch it on the front line.
2: Go, time. Sit the come up with a disarray. On the no say, how wicked every time. Sit me, brother, more chill. On the fin, no say, your bust a see still. Don't know if no say that you show them for real. What you are gonna do, say it on a big deal.
0: Getting crazy, but it don't phase. We gonna turn the next page, see? Can't you see the sign? Watch it on the front line. It's getting crazy, but it don't phase. We gonna turn the next page, see?
2: Can't you see the sign? Watch it from the front line.
0: Ain't no time left when you're living in a struggle. It's always been here, can't get out the bubble. Nothing new, judge, I plead guilty. World gone wrong, society can fix me. I'm all alone on the planet made of stone. My mother told me, get your own.

0: out your search, blaze up the crop scene. Boom. Underground, that's how I feel it. 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So call me a dope man, but I don't deal it.
1: Yeah,
0: I check it for free. It's getting crazy, but it don't faze me. I'm gonna turn the next page, see? Can't you see the sign? Watch it on the front line. It's getting crazy, but it don't faze me. I'm gonna turn the next page, see?
1: Yeah.
0: Can't you see the sign?
1: Watch it on the front line.
0: Yo! Watch your back.

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Yo, on the way up to the top, we can't stop, can't talk, cause we keep on walking tall. Have a little pride in yourself, truth be told, you can't count on no one else. 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

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Act like ice cream and you're gonna melt. Just a little DJ, DJ, turn it up, huh? DJ, DJ, turn it up. Yeah, DJ, turn it up. What? DJ, yo, turn it up. I guess that's me. Y'all rock it out, rock it out. Yo, yo, give me some energy, give me some energy, give me some energy, yeah. Yes, I'm liking that, huh?

It's so crucial, this life that we live. Every day, yes, and I try to give. And then trying to create a little difference and make a difference. Do what you can to take a stand. Original stand, said you know, unified man. We gotta do what's right, man. Said I said we can't criticize, man. I did a DJ, DJ. Turn it up, y'all. DJ, DJ, DJ. Turn it up. DJ, DJ, DJ. Turn it up, y'all. DJ, DJ, DJ. 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

Yes, yes, yo. Give me drums and bass, yo. You know what I mean. One more stretch. One more stretch. Drums and bass. Rhythm. One more stretch, one more stretch.

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Divi Divi DJ, Divi Divi DJ, DJ, turn it up. Yeah, when I come to the club, I just wanna dance, just wanna make stands. That's what I do when I come in the club, yo. Just let me get free, ho, out there on the energy. 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

Yo, yo, yo, yo, welcome to the show. Big up DJ Killer Clearman and Rick the Ruda on the ones and twos and threes and fours. Boom. Yes, y'all.

Sun. 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
0: Wheel this up. 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Boom, boom, boom. Yes, Mo Chill.
2: All right. How welcome to the show. Everything's cool.
0: All right.
2: Everything's cool.
0: How y'all doing?
2: All right.
0: You doing good?
2: Everybody doing good. 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Like,
0: yeah,
2: don't
0: baby.
2: Think we just came to for y'all to just stand around and watch. I mean, it feels good too. Don't get me wrong, but
0: well, we got to warm them up. We got to get the juices flowing. You know what I'm saying?
2: All right.
0: The juices flowing.
2: This one's for Robin.

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1: I love it. I love it. Y'all with us now, right?
2: Can you go snare up?
1: All right. All right.
0: I think they're with us.
1: We're gonna keep the party moving.
0: Do you think they're with us? I mean, it sounds like they're with us.
1: They're with us. They're with us.
0: They just need
1: as long
0: a
1: they
0: little.
1: Have a good time. That's exactly. How you get with us.
0: They just need a little more.
1: Chill. Hey, watch hey. This guy.
0: Hey, you know.
1: Watch this guy.
0: Vodka Cranberry.
1: You've been up in the hills.
0: It's,
1: you don't get
0: it's
1: out.
0: The shit. Let me tell you.
1: Hey.
0: Right. Vodka Cranberry. See my man over there by the bar. He'll hook you up if he still has vodka.
1: All right. Let's keep this thing rocking.
0: Shit.

0: saying? A true herbs man.
1: True.
2: Tell you what I see.
0: What do you see?
2: I tell you what I see.
0: Tell them what you see now. Oh.

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1: It's a fresh water party thing.
0: Fresh water party. Keeping it fresh. So fresh and so clean.
1: Y'all feeling it tonight?
0: Oh, you don't like that? You don't like it fresh and clean?
1: We're just going to try to build.
0: I can't be fresh and clean. Come on now. It's a party, yo. Let's have some fun. Fuck it.
1: Oh, shit.
0: Vodka and cranberry, baby.
1: And Rob said, let there be light.
2: Let there be light.
1: And
2: we shall be able to see what our instruments are playing. Thank you.
1: Come down.
0: Yeah, back like that shit. Reflected off the wall, baby.
2: Yeah.
0: You know, they gave me a microphone and...
1: Watch that, man. Watch it. Take it easy. Take it easy, dude. Take it easy, man. Your glasses are fogging up. Take it easy.
0: Hot!
1: Hey, let's do this. Oh, don't tease me like that. That's fucked up, man. Oh, C note, that's tough.

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2: Yes! 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
2: Nice, y'all.
0: This is reaching out to our Maganja smoker.
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0: Take me for savage.
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1: Rhythm.
0: Yes.
1: Burn me earth, cleanse my mind with me knowledge. Not going to the ruin, I know Babylon College. Easy, then one. I'll take me for savage. Just touch upon the mic, I'll tell
0: you. Yes, sir. What? Make some noise, people. Make

0: They just say her, hey, that the people see it. Open your eyes and observe. Jump, it just a herb. It that the people healing. It just a herb. It that the natural healing. It that the herb. Open your eyes and observe.
1: Fix me down,
0: don't
1: juice.
0: Believe what
1: yeah.
0: you heard. Yo. Some they say herb for the artificial. Some they say herb cause it's so natural. Some they say herb for the artificial. Don't they say herb cause it's so natural. And one of them, me smoke it every day.
2: Right.
0: And me no care what I have a bell on a say. Uh-huh. What if I don't say it shiny up my eye? And

0: I don't see the people blazing up spliffs out there. It's probably good, I guess, okay. for the whole house situation. All right. All of that. I'm going to keep this show going tonight.
1: Thank you. That was to all my never mind.
0: The I man, Ishii, multitasking over there.
1: Want to give up Ishii big respect.
0: How's it sound out there? Is it all right? Levels are all dialed in. All right. Give it up to Ishii, the sound man over there. Give him some love.

0: we're gonna get right into it. Right into it, y'all. Right into it.
1: Yeah.
0: Basement grooving. Yo.
1: Thank you all.
0: You don't know
1: much.
0: If you don't know, come on up. Shell. Come on up, hit the dance floor.
1: Juice Crew.
0: That's how we do it.
1: Hope y'all feeling good tonight. We are definitely feeling nice. Glad to be here at Humble Brew. We always got our crew in the place. Especially some more friends and family, surely. Y'all are in the next rhythm because my brethren want to hear some more music.
0: It's good to be here tonight, y'all. We just gonna, you know, can we just party with y'all tonight? You know how we do it. I mean, this is my town.

0: Microphone, come out.
1: Well, it's a microphone, and we've got two mics in it to record it.
0: Oh, it's your recording device.
1: Yeah. Record these little flashcards, so I can just pop it out. I can stick it in my computer. I don't have to transfer anything.
0: A couple gigs or whatever.
1: One gig on this, but I can get a couple gigs.

food. Y'all sell the food, y'all sell the nation, y'all got merchandise for sale over there in the booth, so y'all gotta check it. 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

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As I say, all we need is love in order to survive this idiot. As if we don't love ourselves, then love somebody else. We cannot survive in this world.

不见。

Everybody down on the street.

feeling for the people once again, my brothers and sisters, you know. Rastafari, bless and sanctify all the time. God bless you all going out as well as you're coming in. Rastafari. Well, this one is dedicated, hold on. This one is dedicated to all the music lovers, all the musicians in the building, all the singers in the building, and the people who respect music and support music. See, Rastafari. This one is coming off the new album called Child Home. See, we get a short time with it, so be with Rastafari. Selassie, I don't know. Let it go.

go to sleep with the lights off, the TV off, the music off, everything off. That's not me. I gotta have my alarm clock radio on playing some kind of music before I go to sleep. Because in your life, everything you do, there's music in it. When you walk, when you footstep, you make a footstep, you go ch ch ch ch ch ch. 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It's cool, you know. So everything in life is music, you know. So even when the cop crew in the morning, it crows at a certain time. It crows at a sequence and with a frequency. So that's why everything to I. Even when the breeze blow on the tree leaves go shh. It's like a shame, man. You know? That's why I say, wake me up in the morning, man. Put me to sleep. Put me in meditation. I'm so deep. 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Sounds so sweet. I hear you on the radio, even in my car, giving you.

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So give thanks for your strength, I say for us, you know? Yeah, man, Rastafari. 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

nation. 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What is your name? Herbs T. Herbs Brandon. 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How many things? So many things. Steven, he's a body, it's an herb to him. They cook with it like spices. But some inconsiderate, as in not being inconsiderate of what trampled on the earth for I and I. They're inconsiderate. Some me, in my considerate self, being considerate of this, giving thanks for this thing called the earth that's on the bad eyes, the drive forward, I drive. I hear this word, you know? Policeman. The policeman said, attitude, what is this? I said, officer, can you mind your business? The doctor come ask me, attitude, what is this? I said, isn't that what you use to cure the people's sickness? My son come ask me, doctor, what is this? I said, son, it's a piece of the cannabis. The girls come ask me, attitude, what is this?

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1: Attitude wakes up with the cannabis. It's the high grade tested by the

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I see the queen and I'm a soldier, let's. 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

Ready for go fight them, cause in a this a war, but we land them in a problem. 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

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Yeah, man, talk to me. Yeah, man, see? When you see we don't give thanks and praises to His mighty, His majesty, we don't stop. See? Rastafari, I wanted to know how to scream and shout for the East, West, North, and South. We don't care what matter about Rastafari, rules are long. See? Yeah, man, we do give thanks for the life and the energy that you have bringing forward, you know? Rastafari loves you all the time, you lost your friends. 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All over this nation, all over this world, you know? Rastafari, man. Let it go. 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

I know that Jah is alive, so time will run.

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MySpace Plus Attitude. The new video called Channel Home. Okay, keep on it by Illusion. The best vibes, good vibes, and great, you know? Listen, I will never come out of Babylon, my home. Cause there's some rooms in a Babylon house. I'm restricted to the room. Yeah, I'm cooking in the kitchen cause the pot are complicated. I'm cooking just fine. And I'm proud to be black. Babylon, God, cause it's too evil. 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Everything they do is hurting people. Babylon, they're too regardless, neglectful, and careless. 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Moving like them endless. In a beginning, them too far along. Them too far along. In a this beginning, I'm chatting on. Me no want live a Babylon no more.

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0: the shackles and chains off my feet. 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
1: Come get it, alright?
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Or five drinks? 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You're cool. You know what I said to me? Listen. 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Let me talk to you. Rocky was fierce. I'm talking to you. You know me. What's your name? Let me talk to you. Let me. 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I'm attitude. You know me. 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

side. 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
1: 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Don't copy it from your friend. Buy an album. 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Buy an album. We went over, we don't have no time. We can't do one more, but check it out. Tomorrow night, 2 p.m. right here on the
2: plaza.
1: Right here on the plaza, we got Ishi Doobie. There may be a guest appears from Ross Attitude, you never know. So don't miss it right here. We're gonna have to ask you right now.
0: If you want to come out,
1: but we're in over time, so everyone's gotta make their way to the door right now so that we can do this again. Make your way to the door. Don't forget, stop by 2 o'clock, Ishi Doobie on the plaza. And don't miss also tomorrow night if you're down at Soho. Ishi Doobie performing at the Mateo Community Center. This is a benefit for the great collective.
0: If it's for tonight, the gods are coming, fancy things. See the huge jack that you can see, the blessing you pay. If it's for tonight, just keep your mind in the tears. Make a joyful noise. All your plans, but the children say, it's you, yeah.
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5: Yeah.
3: On the whole.

0: in it for Pika love. Yeah, we
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0: Yeah, you know what I'm saying, people. You know, it's, I only gotta say that once in the show. We gotta say it one time. Don't mean to get political, but gotta come with the rhyme.

0: Yeah,
1: nice, nice crew. 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How y'all feeling tonight? Homebrew Saturday night. We gonna mash the party. My name is Mo Chill. This is Gideon right here.
2: Thank you.
1: Let's run this thing. Let's run this thing, Juice Crew.
3: I want to thank you all for coming out tonight. We're going to love Humboldt Brewery.
1: We're going to try to get the sound right.
3: Again.

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0: That's right, Juice Crew. Big up the party. 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
1: Well, don't so sad.
0: That's right.
1: I just let live let me not in this
0: loop. Look at the drummer.
1: Watch it out. So, thank you very much.
0: All right.
1: We're just going around.
2: Yeah.
0: Is the sound all dialed in out there? I see family out there. All right.
2: Juice Monster.
0: It's a tough crowd out there. 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All right. I'm just checking. You can come closer. 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We're going to do this one. Red Light Rag Up.

0: them. 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All right, you go like this. Watch it now. Watch it now. Look.
1: Okay. What are you people doing out there? Come here.
0: I'm gonna tell them, say, yo,
1: what
0: if you love to smoke your herbs, like I do.
1: Tell them you're on my guest list.
0: All right. I'm gonna tell them, say, yo, but each you do better.

0: Yes, greetings. I'd like to present right now on stage the Vasagala Band.
1: Come on now, people, come on.
2: All right, all right. Step ahead, y'all.
1: Are you ready for some more music?
2: One of those cool.
1: Are you ready for some more music? What?
2: What?
1: That's right.
2: Check, check. I want to say that check one.
1: Yeah.
2: I like it.

0: step ahead, yo.
1: Yo.
0: Stay a step ahead.
1: We are one piece. But nobody wants justice.
0: We just rolling through.
1: But

0: to heaven, I said.
1: Did you hear it? It sounds
0: but
1: like
0: nobody want to die.
1: Did you hear it? It
0: Lord
1: like
0: have mercy, tell them see.
1: Did you hear it?
0: Everybody
1: like
0: want to go up to heaven, Lord.
1: Did you hear it?
0: But nobody want to die.
1: Did you hear it? It sounds so right. Did you hear it?
0: But

0: la, la, la.
1: Yeah.

0: Yeah. Bam, bam, bam, bam.
1: We hope you're burning some sense of me.

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But you got status, yeah. The highest outrageous. Yeah. Ishi Dube, take it away. Yeah. What you gotta say, what you gonna

0: right.
1: This next track. I love this next track. It's called The Phantom. It's called The Phantom Rhythm. It's one of those, you know, those waist winders, those booty grinders. You know what I mean? You'll hear it. Come on, work it out. Make some noise, y'all.

All right, yeah. 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All right, let's go, Juice Crew. This one we call Master Gas. This is our last track for the evening. We love y'all. Arcadia represents.

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0: Build it up. 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
1: Yeah.
0: In a Babylon use and a hand on no go. What calling for you they get a youth now. So yeah. 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Yeah. Burn my heart, cleanse my mind with me knowledge. Now be rolling up Babylon college. Babylon sight me, I'll take me fist up it. Sip up from my chalice.
1: I say the history is still a mystery to some, but I know what's going on. I tell you right now, it's been way too long. You can't keep them tree down when them roots too strong. A situation manifesting from an evil trade. American slaves, the Africans get. Don't be afraid, cause yeah. The knowledge is power. Together, one heart.
0: Rhythm,
1: no, this is the
0: rhythm,
1: final hour.
0: Rhythm. Burmer cleanse my mind with me knowledge. Stop being rolling no Babylon college. Babylon sight me, I'll take me for savage. See both from me chalice and poor I get damage again. Burmer cleanse my mind with me knowledge. Stop being rolling no Babylon college. Babylon sight me, I'll take me for savage. You have to now tell him mix, mix, mix. Cause if it is CCD from my planting of the dirt. When the good ganja plant that I come from on my earth. Say the earth make your food paper pan. And sure, tell them fist blow one time, one time. Burn the earth, tell me weak in my knees. Puff from my chalice, tell me chest up, please. Babylon can't touch my high grade trees. Those pass another split flee. Burn me, cleanse my mind with me knowledge. Snappy and loading up Babylon.
2: Oh, yeah.
0: Introduce to the man named Ishi Duvel.
2: Yeah,
0: reaching out in all the style.
2: A long time we tell the people then. I truly have to recognize.
1: Yes, I.
2: A long time we talk to the people, damn. Rhythm style. Boom, y'all. This is the story of a strong black man. An African who fought for peace in his land.
3: Yeah.
2: And

0: Well, let me kick one. I said my job ain't done. I wanna rhyme again and I'm feeling fun. It's a Friday night and we gonna have a good time. Check the list and check the rhyme. Drop down the rhythm every time we kick it, cause you know that the chill is gonna stick it, cause I get quick with it every time I'm on the chilly mic.
1: Yo, just give me the rhythm, the rhythm, rhythm. But me cleanse my mind with my knowledge. The feeling rolling up Babylon College. Babylon sight me now take me for savage. Sit me from my chalice and poop I get damage again. But me cleanse my mind with my knowledge. Now go been rolling up Babylon College.
0: No.
1: Babylon sight me take me for savage. But me sit me from my chalice and me tell them how them fi see the city from a planting of the dirt. Good ganja planter to come from Mama Earth. See the view, paper, pants and shirt. Tell Babylon them fish flirt. Show, on a ras, on a dog, on a go.
0: Yeah.
1: Nowhere fish eat and no go bow. In a Babylon no hand no no go. I me tell them, yo. Burn me hair, cleanse me mind with me knowledge. Not fi enrolling no Babylon
0: College.
1: Babylon sight me all take me fish a bitch and me sip a from me chalice and me tell them. But me her cleanse my mind with my
0: knowledge.
1: Yeah, people, if you love to burn the weed like I do, stay, stay, stay, stay, do, stay, do, call if you smoke the chalice. So,
0: no,
1: you will feel it.
0: Don't tease
1: him. I

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1: Yeah, yeah.
0: Modus.
1: Cause I'm in love with Mary Jane. She help I heal our pain. 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
0: Volcano
1: fire
0: style.
1: Me met a girl named Sally. What she want me to be the smoke the good golly. The other day me met a girl named Denise. When me want smoke the weed, we talk to me weak in my knees. And the other day me met a girl named Sally. What she asked me once, me smoke the good golly.
0: That's all
1: the
0: she
1: next
0: want.
1: Day me met a girl named. What me want for do? I'ma tell him say.
0: Tell
1: mix
0: him,
1: me. Herbal when me smoke, I give me weak in my knees. Just puff from me chalice, tell me chest up. Babylon can't touch me, I grade cheese. Just pass another split, please.
0: Please.
1: Panic hilltop where me plant up me herb. Cause you know say that a coke pipe will fake herb from your junk and dry where surely you're going. Just ease up, juice.
2: Juice massive every time.
0: Make some noise, farmers. Make some noise.
1: Yeah. Thank you.
0: Yes, they with us tonight. They with us tonight.
1: Yeah. Sticky fingers.
0: Watch it now. Yes.
1: Sticky
0: Let's keep
1: fingers.
0: This party rolling. I think you guys ready to dance tonight. Y'all with us? All right.
1: Okay.
0: All right. Well, y'all better be winding up your waist out there.
1: Definitely reaching out to my local friends and family. Brother Mo Chill, bring it. Yo. This a reaching out today. God, you know, say, I know. Yeah, I'm not telling say, this a reaching out to McKinley Villa.
2: International.
1: On the hill, you know, for real. Show them the steel. I'm a big deal. I'm going to tell them, say. Yo, it's them. All of the onions. Weed. Hold on. Yo, I just burn my weed and, you know, it's like off key a little bit. Just give me a minute. Excuse me.
0: As happens after the herb song.
1: Lord, you know,
0: woo!
1: I'm not a Jamaican. I don't come from Jamaica. I'm right here from California. I'm gonna big about California people.
0: Big about.
1: What about them say, yo? But if you ever hear a white boy trying to sound like a Jamaican, that's me. All right.
0: Are you a white boy?
1: I'm about to say, yeah. Hey, yo.
0: Some.
1: Cushing up a puff and dun
0: dun dun dun.
1: She got the glue, she got the gum. Me want she be me sugar plum again. All of that and then some. Cushing up a puff and dun
0: dun dun dun.
1: She got the glue, she got the
0: gum.
1: Me want she be me sugar.
0: She's all of that.
1: We could tell she mama rich, she has a discipline child. Cause the vegetable fresh and the fruit is not spry. Love your flex and your vibe and your pretty smile. Me love the hot girl profile. Style will a good work, you want well. I am me, but I see funny. No, you're not gonna tell me if you want to that to me. No, we're not gonna matter me. Come, me give her eye night love and agony. She don't want a boogie, I got no, she don't want no. She want a real coach, a real
0: raga.
1: From that tissue, I'm me say big off a true cup. One love, me princess, your respect is due again. All of that and in some. Cause she not papa fun
0: done.
1: She got the glue, she got the
0: gum.
1: You know me, yeah. What she be, me sugar plum car. All of that and in
0: some.
1: Cause she no papa van
0: dum.
1: Cause she got the glue, she got the gum.
0: Yeah.
1: Cause you know to that, go I tell them the rest, you know.
0: Take my soul to another level. You the only one that understands this rebel. I know I'm trouble, but I'm not what I always fear. And when I act a fool, I do it, it's not so clear. Fear of the future, fear of the past. Fear of the present, girl, is it gonna last? In the prison, girl, you got your own cash. Independent woman, you don't need my stash.
1: Some. Cause she not pop up and down.
0: Dun.
1: She got the glue, she got the gum. You know she got the girl, me want she be super plum again.
0: All of that
1: and then some. Cause she not pop up and down.
0: Dun.
1: She got the glue, she got the gum. Now you know say that me want she be me sugar.
0: Yeah.
1: She could not tell, very. I show all this deal. Magnificent comes up for the long. You could have bad, so you could have like a hurricane. In all your airport, one fi come fly the plane, you could have deal. Woman fi real, your magnificent comes up for the long. Still, cause you could have bad, so you could have fly like every game. In all your airport, all of them the same, yo. All of that and then
0: some.
1: Cause she no papa fan done.
0: Dun.
1: She got the glue, she got the gum.
0: Gum.
1: Me want she be me sugar plum again. All of that and then some. Cause she no papa fan done.
0: Dun.
1: She got the glue, she got the gum.
0: Gum.
1: Once again, la la, all of that and then some. Cause she no papa fan done.
0: Dun.
1: She got the glue, she got

0: Rebel Life, y'all.
1: Yes!
2: Thank you, big up our chill. It was nice, man.
3: Nice.
2: Yeah, we gotta keep our family tight.
3: That's it, y'all. Thanks for vibing with us. Right. We gonna keep the party just rolling. Just rolling.
2: Like
3: we want y'all to sweat.

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1: Thank you.
0: That's energy, y'all. That's the one, David Gideon, over there on the microphone.
1: Alongside Motel, alongside Ishi Dubai.
0: That's right.
1: Respect to Sam Sophia for coming out with the sound system.
0: This one is, I want everybody. 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

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That's why we murder you. 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

0: Mochu. 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
1: 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I'm not addicted to smack. 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It's a difference. It's a big difference. Ask that girl. She know what's up. All right, let's do it.
0: Chill.
1: Let's do it.
0: Chill.
1: What's
0: chill.
1: Next?
0: Chill.
1: Y'all feeling the vibe tonight? It's Good Friday.
0: Chill.
1: It's Good Friday. I mean, how much better can it get?
0: Chill.
1: Is there a great Friday? Is there a great Friday out there?
0: If there ever was, I think we'll be today. I'm going to tell that shit. 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
0: If you love reggae music, I love. We're just a bunch of crew from Humboldt County.
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0: All local people on Humboldt County area.

That's right. 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

0: dancehall.
1: Thank you.
0: Yes. Thanks for vibing with us tonight, y'all.
1: Yeah, thank you for vibing with us tonight.
0: It's family business every time.
1: Family business every
0: time. This is my homie Gideon right here.
1: They know me, man. They know me.
0: He's kind of like my little brother.
1: If you don't know.
0: Kind of like my little brother, but he's taller than me, so it's kind
1: of. Chill, yeah.
0: Yeah, yeah. I'm kind of like his little sister.
1: We try to keep our anonymity around this place, but God gotta just be blowing me up.
0: That was a bad joke. Damn, what was that?
1: Hey, you ready for some more music? Yeah, plus a tune.
0: Running. Man.
1: Let's see what you got to play. All right. Thank you all very much. Yeah, I'm gonna chill.

0: Rastafari.
1: Yes.
0: Boom shot.
2: That's how powerful, man. That's how you command it.

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I need you, jungle sound. 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

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Yeah. Check it out, Vision Quest.

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0: Yes.
1: Yes. Respect, dude.
0: Nice.
1: So, yeah, I just want to say big ups to people who traveled the distance to make it here tonight, because I know some of y'all coming down from the hills.
0: Yeah,
1: some of you guys coming from Brazil. People coming from all over, just dropping off the map left and right.
0: Yeah. I hope
1: so
0: y'all
1: anyway, big up. Thanks for coming out.
2: Boom.
3: Tell them. Let them know.
2: One more, one more, one more, one more, one more, one more, one more, one more, one more, one more, one more, one more.
4: Are you guys really one more, more, one more?
3: I need to hear you guys making loud noise, as loud as you can, as loud.
4: Mark says that he's been here 18 years, and he said he thinks you guys can put more into this.
3: Come on, don't let me down. Pump it up. One more time for our juice.
4: Yo. That's right, y'all. 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

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Yeah, yeah. This is how we do it on a Saturday night, Friday night. 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What's up, Mimi? 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

0: Yeah, man, Mo Chill, just hold it down. And then I said, this is the Juice Crew. And this is Gideon touching down. Dan Nose. 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I thank the Juice Crew for cutting. 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Are you ready?
1: Yo, welcome to the show.

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This one's called Blunts and Beats. 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

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Bang the cut, bang the cut, bang the cut, and I say, what's up? Bang the cut, bang the cut, bang the cut, yo, we say, what's up? Bang the cut, bang the cut, bang the cut, yo, we say, what's up? Bang the cut, bang the cut, bang the cut, and we say, what's up, yo? K-Star on the keyboards like that. Yeah, yeah.

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And I say what's up, twist it up, take it out, twist it up, twist it up. Yo, we say what's up, don't get too close. Sharp like a razor, don't get too close, cause we're dangerous. None of the weak cunt can hang with us. Cuz be true to the game, and the game I love you back. If you mess with the game is gonna probably fuck you back.

exchange, don't change yourself. Look on the front page, pain that youth is felt. You gotta play your hand, you dealt. They say it's a war on drugs, but it's a war on myself. You think the story ends, cycle continues. A reinterpretation of family values. You gotta ask yourself, what's the real issue? When the only purpose is to get revenue. It's hard to get out once you get a taste.

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Yeah, thanks, y'all. 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No, Jaybird, I'm not gonna spank you tonight. 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Check it out. Each and every time we come through your town, represent the masses strictly underground. Forget OZs, don't teeth, we won't pound. 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

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Said I love hip-hop. 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

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It's Patron and Limon, if you ask me. 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

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Positive vibration every time. 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It's essential to stay crucial out there.

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Wow.

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I know you know who you are. You farmers. You farmers. 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Hey.

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Yeah.

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We'll just say y'all pretty. 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We going down, down, down. We gonna down, down, down, yo. I said it's from the underground. Yo, check it out.

Isn't this beautiful? Yes, man. Big up all the people that work really, really, really hard for many months to put this situation together, man. Give them a really nice round of applause, man. Come on. Yes, respect where it's due, man. Hey, new site, new style, new everything, man. Feeling good, Irie, in the morning. Feeling blessed, blessed, blessed, blessed, blessed, blessed. We'll be right back with more reggae music for ya.

0: This one we like to call Phantom. I don't know, it just sounds kind of dark.
1: Hold up. No.
0: What?
1: No.
0: What?
1: Hold
0: am up. I?
2: Huddle.
1: Bring it. Yo, and bless. This other's her name, bless. Bless.
0: This is truly the last one. I'm sorry. We love y'all.
1: Quickly.
0: Thanks for vibing with us.

0: Thank you. Y'all give it up for the Masagana Band. Yes. All right, we're going to bring Isha Dubey back up here, play some more songs for you guys. Thank you so much for getting up and dancing. You guys look beautiful.
1: Wow.
2: Yeah.
1: Inhale, exhale.
2: Nice to be nice to be
1: yes,
2: alive.
1: Yes, I.
2: It's beautiful evening.
1: It's Friday night, y'all. It's Friday night, y'all.
2: Yeah.
1: I don't think y'all heard me. It's Friday night, y'all. Yeah. It's Friday night, y'all. Yeah.
2: All right.
1: I heard you that time.
2: Choo-choo.
1: She's all of that and them some.
2: Yeah,
1: song.
2: We want to dedicate this song to the birthday girl. That's right. Yeah, that's right. All of that and them some. Run it. Hey.
3: Run things.
4: All right. Y'all feeling with it? Y'all with us now? Y'all with us now?
5: All right.
4: All right. All right.
5: Feel the love.
4: The hang ten though. Remember that.

0: Yeah.
1: Yes.
2: Thank you, Roland Mateau.
1: Thanks for the vibes, y'all. You guys feeling that right? Y'all ready to groove out? All right.
2: I can tell we got some dancers here.
1: That's it right there. I've been waiting on my girls. They're here now.
2: That's right.
1: They're here now.
2: Center
1: all right.
2: Stage. Center stage.
1: Run it, crew.
2: Run this rhythm. All right.
1: Ha!

0: Yes. Thanks, y'all.
1: All right. Thanks. Rolling to my toe.
0: We just getting started.
2: That's right. No, thanks. Eventually, I'm telling you, there's a bunch of people going to come in here. They're all going to be drunk. They're going to be out of control. It's going to be a huge party in like 5 minutes in here. That's right.

0: just won like a 2-minute song. We want to say, say, we got Ishii Dubé in the place and we love to use him. Ishii, let's bring a vibe for us.
1: Mac, we're on things.
2: Yo, we got one more for y'all, really though.
0: Which
2: everybody
0: one?
2: Come on. This is it. This is
0: bless,
2: it.
0: Bless.
2: We love y'all.
0: Bless, bless.
2: We love y'all. Come on, let's groove it.